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2: Andy Burnham says his government will be grounded in fiscal responsibility. It comes as the cost of government borrowing hit its highest level in 28 years. At Prime Minister's questions, the PM blamed the rise on what he called a turbulent Tory record. Elsewhere, campaigners have handed written letters and documents to Downing Street. It's about the infected blood scandal. Holly Hughes can tell us more.
3: Victims of the infected blood scandal are calling on the Prime Minister to resolve injustices in the compensation scheme. The infected blood inquiry closed this year after examining what's been dubbed the worst treatment disaster in the history of the NHS. More than 30,000 people in the UK were infected with HIV and hepatitis C after being given contaminated blood and blood products in the 1970s and early 90s. More than 3,000 people have died as a result, while survivors are living with lifelong health implications.
2: The EU is considering new measures against Russia after a suspected drone attack on a German airport. Berlin says the drone carrying explosives was sent by Moscow and was found near a Ukrainian cargo plane at Leipzig-Halle Airport. EU foreign ministers are discussing sanctions, visa restrictions and closing Russian consulates. Over half of nurses have treated patients receiving end-of-life care in corridors or other makeshift spaces. That's according to Marie Curie, who did the research. Dr. Sarah Holmes is from the charity.
4: Memories of difficult or poor care are left in the minds of those who live on after them.
2: And Rangers boss Derek McInnes has praised Lawrence Shankland for a proper captain's performance after his double secured a 2-1 win at Falkirk. Shankland opened the scoring with a fine strike before curling home the winner in the 79th minute. That's the latest from Radio News Hub. I'm Grace McIntosh.
0: Bring it back.
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2: Andy Burnham says his government will be grounded in fiscal responsibility. The Prime Minister's questions took place against a backdrop of rising UK borrowing costs. They're at the highest level in 28 years. The PM blamed the high costs on a turbulent Tory record and reassured the Commons that his government are turning the corner. Elsewhere, victims of the infected blood scandal have called on the Prime Minister to resolve injustices in the compensation scheme. Holly Hughes reports.
3: Campaigners have written a letter to Andy Burnham urging him to take action to speed up payments and resolve issues, including requests for unreasonably high standards of evidence from the compensation body. The infected blood inquiry closed this year after examining what's been dubbed the worst treatment disaster in the history of the NHS, which saw over 30,000 people in the UK infected with HIV and hepatitis C after being given contaminated blood and blood products in the 70s and 90s.
2: More than half of nurses have given end-of-life care to patients in corridors or other makeshift spaces. Time pressures and issues with staffing levels have been cited by Marie Curie as a barrier to providing the care. Their chief medical officer is Dr. Sarah Holmes.
4: We'd also like governments across the UK to take action so that everybody with a terminal illness is offered a conversation about their needs and what they would like their care to look like, and that those wishes can be seen by the professionals that are looking after them.
2: John Swinney has promised to get more parents into work by transforming childcare. The First Minister says too many families in Scotland face barriers to accessing support. As part of the programme, the reforms will increase help for families with children from 9 months through to the end of primary school. And Katie Bolter has suffered a US Open nightmare. The British number one was thrashed 6-1-6 love by Karolina Machova in less than an hour. That's the latest from Radio News Hub. I'm Grace McIntosh.
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2: Andy Burnham says his government will be grounded in fiscal responsibility. That comes as the cost of government borrowing hits its highest level in 28 years. At Prime Minister's questions, the PM blamed the rise on what he called a turbulent Tory record. Elsewhere, campaigners have taken handwritten letters and documents to Downing Street calling for the PM to resolve injustices in the infected blood scandal compensation scheme. Holly Hughes can tell us more.
3: Victims of the infected blood scandal are calling on the Prime Minister to resolve injustices in the compensation scheme. The infected blood inquiry closed this year after examining what's been dubbed the worst treatment disaster in the history of the NHS. More than 30,000 people in the UK were infected with HIV and hepatitis C after being given contaminated blood and blood products in the 1970s and early 90s. More than 3,000 people have died as a result, while survivors are living with lifelong health implications.
2: The government are working with France to step up efforts to stop migrants crossing the Channel in so-called mega dinghies. Andy Burnham is meeting French President Emmanuel Macron in London today, with tackling people smuggling gangs among the key issues. 45 British officers are being sent to France, almost tripling police resources on its western beaches. More than half of nurses have given patients end-of-life care in corridors and makeshift spaces. That's according to research by Marie Curie. Dr. Sarah Holmes is their chief medical officer.
4: The sad thing about end-of-life is that patients can't give their feedback after it's happened because they've died. And what happens is that memories of difficult or poor care are left in the minds of those who live on after them.
2: And Rangers captain Lawrence Shankland has been praised after his double secured a 2-1 win at Falkirk. That's the latest from Radio News Hub. I'm Grace McIntosh.
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2: Andy Burnham says his government will be grounded in fiscal responsibility. The Prime Minister's questions took place against a backdrop of rising UK borrowing costs. They're at the highest level in 28 years. The PM blamed the high costs on a turbulent Tory record and reassured the Commons that his government are turning the corner. Elsewhere, victims of the infected blood scandal have called on the Prime Minister to resolve injustices in the compensation scheme. Holly Hughes reports.
3: Campaigners have written a letter to Andy Burnham urging him to take action to speed up payments and resolve issues, including requests for unreasonably high standards of evidence from the compensation body. The infected blood inquiry closed this year after examining what's been dubbed the worst treatment disaster in the history of the NHS, which saw over 30,000 people in the UK infected with HIV and hepatitis C after being given contaminated blood and blood products in the 70s and 90s.
2: More than half of nurses have given end-of-life care to patients in corridors or other makeshift spaces. Time pressures and issues with staffing levels have been cited by Marie Curie as a barrier to providing the care. Their chief medical officer is Dr. Sarah Holmes.
4: We'd also like governments across the UK to take action so that everybody with a terminal illness is offered a conversation about their needs and what they would like their care to look like, and that those wishes can be seen by the professionals that are looking after them.
2: Veterans impacted by the historical gay ban in the armed forces have 100 days left before the deadline to apply for financial redress. Defence Secretary Wes Streeting is urging them to come forward with payments of up to £70,000 available alongside a formal apology. And Katie Bolter has suffered a US Open nightmare. The British number one was thrashed 6-1 6-love by Carolina Machova in less than an hour. That's the latest from Radio News Hub. I'm Grace McIntosh.
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2: Tory leader Kemi Badenoch will tell us how she thinks the government should raise an extra £10 billion a year for defence later. Among her ideas, sweeping welfare cuts and ending VAT exemptions for motability cars. She asked Prime Minister Andy Burnham about how he would meet the target in the Commons of Prime Minister's questions yesterday. He said the details would be left to Chancellor John Healey, likely at next year's spending review. Elsewhere, the Chancellor is being urged to raise the employer national insurance threshold to boost job creation. It's claimed that the number of retail jobs has plummeted by 115,000 in just 2 years. A letter from the British Retail Consortium is calling on him to raise the threshold from £5,000 to £6,000. Tom Holders, their spokesperson.
3: The reason that part-time jobs are so important for many people is because of the flexibility they offer. Those people with caring commitments, those people who are students or are just trying to work around the kids or other commitments.
2: Andy Burnham says his government will be grounded in fiscal responsibility. The Prime Minister's questions took place against a backdrop of rising UK borrowing costs. They are at their highest level in 28 years. The PM blamed the high costs on a turbulent Tory record and reassured the Commons that his government are turning the corner. John Swinney's promised to get more parents into work by transforming childcare. The First Minister says too many families in Scotland face barriers to accessing support. As part of the programme, the reforms will increase help for families with children from 9 months through to the end of primary school. Many managers believe young people are leaving education without the practical skills they need at work. A survey of over 1,000 managers found that half had seen young people with no understanding of punctuality or appropriate communication. Anne Frank is the CEO of the Chartered Management Institute.
4: I do think education needs to be altered to inject more practical work readiness skills, you know, teamwork, communication, resilience, taking and giving feedback.
2: And Donald Trump says he's happy Harry and Meghan have left the US for the UK. The US president claims he was not a fan. From Radio News Hub, I'm Frankie Hairsine.
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5: Good morning. It's just gone 6 o'clock, Thursday the 3rd of September. Emma looking after things for Ben today. Let's get things going with three in a row. The song of the summer, especially for my children. Shakira and Burna Boy on the way with Daidaya. After Lenny Kravitz and Are You Gonna Go My Way?
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0: What a tune, Billy Ocean. And when the going gets tough, the tough gets going. This is Bucks Radio Breakfast. Good morning. I'm Emma Coulthard. Before that, we heard Didier, Shakira and Burna Boy, the song of the summer. If you've got kids of a certain age, you will know that the kids have been singing that all summer long. And what I don't understand, I've got a 7-year-old and a 10-year-old, is how they know the lyrics to all the songs. Because they're not writing them down like we used to back in the day. You know when you used to get a cassette tape and you used to open up the little paper thing in the cassette tape and it had all the lyrics to all the songs and I used to copy them down and write them down and learn the lyrics. My kids aren't doing that. They're a bit young for the internet, so they're not even on the internet learning the lyrics. But yet here they are, knowing all the lyrics to all the songs. It's very impressive. If only they took in schoolwork like they take in lyrics to songs. Good morning. Welcome along to the show. I'm Emma Coulthard. Looking after things for Ben today. I hope you had a good sleep, feeling ready and raring to go for the day. I've got Shakespeare's Sister on the way after Ronan Keating and Loving Each Day next on Bucks Radio.
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just love that song, Shakespeare's Sister, and Stay on Bucks Radio. One of those songs where you absolutely have to do both parts of the song, don't you? Really sweet and innocent for the first half, and then suddenly you're full on like Marcella Dutoit, full volume, frightening everyone else in the car. This is why I have to stay in a studio, so no one can hear me sing. Good morning, it's Thursday the 3rd of September, and across Buckinghamshire we are properly back into September life now. Schools are going back, alarms are going off again, and parents everywhere attempting to remember where they put that PE kit approximately 6 weeks ago. You are not alone. And after that little taste of autumn that we've had, I feel like today's looking like one of those days where you leave the house in a coat, regret it by lunchtime, need it again by tea time. I feel like September is essentially all four seasons in one day. So if you're heading to work, getting the kids out the door, or if you've already been awake so long that you already feel like you need your lunch, good morning to you. This is Bucks Radio with a new one from Alex Warren. This is Rescuer on Bucks Radio Breakfast. Cover my-

0: Deacon Blue on Bucks Radio with Real Gone Kid. Good morning, I'm Emma with you until 10. Nathan Cooper after that, and of course, Leanna looking after things for Wes. Back on drive time from 3. Now, her husband Richard is addicted to YouTube food making videos, but which one is he addicted to? Is it jacket potato trailers, hot dog vans, or pick and mix orders? I feel like he is a man after my own heart. I'd love all of those. It would be pick and mix for me. Find out with Leanna from 3 o'clock this afternoon on Bucks Radio right now. Let's get back to it with TLC and No Scrubs next.
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The greatest ever drum solo, Phil Collins, and In the Air Tonight. And if you are of an age where you still think about a gorilla playing the drums, honestly, just stuck in my mind was an advert, what, in the late 80s, early 90s, of a gorilla playing the drums to Phil Collins, In the Air Tonight, for a chocolate brand, I believe. And if that has made you want chocolate for your breakfast on a Thursday morning, I can only apologise. Or is it a good thing? Get some chocolate spread on toast. I've got brilliant music on the way. This is Bucks Radio. Jack Stones and M&EK now. Where did you go?

0: And common people on Bucks Radio. Good morning. This is the station that loves Bucks. I'm Emma Coulter with you for the next few hours. And one of my favourite bits of the show coming up, we're going to be catching up with our bear cubs. And our bear cubs are kits from across Buckinghamshire who we go and visit and ask all sorts of weird and wonderful questions. You will be hearing from our bear cubs for a Thursday after 7 o'clock. Your Bucks update on the way as well. News, weather and travel after Zara Larsson and Midnight Sun next.
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2: With your Bucks update, I'm Nicola Halliday. As MPs return to Parliament, Bucks representatives have been raising issues with the Prime Minister. Labour's Laura Kirk-Smith asked how more localised control could ease inequality in the county, with Conservative Greg Smith concerned over a nearby asylum centre.
3: Could I persuade him to take a drive to the Buckinghamshire villages on the Oxfordshire border? Villages like Luggershall, like Marsh Gibbon, like Oakley, Long Crendon, Borstal, Brill, and see for himself just how inappropriate it is to put an asylum centre just over that border as MOD Bista.
2: You can see the Prime Minister's responses on our website. A man was arrested in Aylesbury for possession with intent to supply cocaine. The 22-year-old from Woking was driving on Berryfield Road on Tuesday evening when he was stopped by police officers. He was also arrested for driving without a licence and insurance. And plans for a new homeless hostel in High Wycombe have been approved. A Grade 2 listed building on Eastern Street will be converted into 24-hour accommodation for up to 16 people. It's also said the hostel will provide support with issues including mental health, finances and finding longer-term housing. Your latest weather's on the way next after the national headlines.
4: The Conservative leader will set out how she thinks the government should raise an extra £10 billion a year for defence later. One of the things Kemi Badenoch will say is the Prime Minister should take up plans for sweeping welfare cuts. Elsewhere, Chancellor John Healey is being urged to raise the threshold for employer national insurance in a bid to boost employment. The British Retail Consortium has written him a letter to increase it by £1,000. Their spokesperson is Tom Holder.
5: It is a lot cheaper in the long run for the Chancellor to have more people in jobs earning, not on benefits.
4: The UK and France are boosting police numbers on the French coast to tackle a rise in so-called mega dinghies crossing the English Channel. The Prime Minister will meet French President Emmanuel Macron at Downing Street later, with migration expected to be high on the agenda. And the King quoted Shakespeare saying, "What is past is prologue," after walking the length of the Bayeux Tapestry with Emmanuel Macron. The piece has returned to the UK for the first time in almost 1,000 years. That's the latest from Radio News Hub. I'm Frankie Hairsign.
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2: Cloudy and dry with a chance of light showers. Highs of 24 degrees.
1: Waking Bucks up.
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6: Good morning. It's just gone 7 o'clock on the station that loves Bucks. Emma looking after things for Ben today. And if you are a lover of a lion, I've got great news for you. I'll tell you more about it after Glenn Frey. And the heat is on next.
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0: Bucks Radio with Lola Young and Messi. Good morning. This is the station that loves Bucks. I'm Emma Coulter. And I bring you some excellent news on this Thursday morning, particularly if your relationship with the snooze button has become a little intense. I love a lie-in. New research is suggesting that having a bit of a lie-in at the weekend might actually be good for you. Finally, this is a health story I can fully commit to. Apparently, a moderate bit of catch-up sleep could have its benefits. So all those Sunday mornings when you've stayed under the duvet thinking, oh, I should get up, I should seize the day. No, stay there because you're basically doing wellness. Although if you have children, especially young'uns, obviously a lie-in is anything after about 4 minutes past seven. And after the first week back at school, I suspect there will be quite a few households across Buckinghamshire attempting a little catch-up this weekend. Thursday morning, though, no lie-in for us. We're up, we're functioning, and some of us have even found matching socks. Good morning to you. This is Bucks Radio. Mock Turtles on the way next.
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0: So it is time for Thursday's check-in with our brilliant Bear Cubs. They've been so good this week, haven't they? Today, we are venturing back to Marsh Gibbons School for our Bear Cubs today, asking all sorts of weird and wonderful questions. And when I say weird, I mean the question we've asked the kids, our Bear Cubs at Marsh Gibbons School, is if chickens could drive cars, what would they choose?
3: They would probably try find a car that had a chicken on front, then start driving it and keep doing a chicken and keep listening to chicken language.
4: I think they would have a Porsche.
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0: I love the glittery pale egg. The KFC car did make me laugh. Brilliant answers. I love these Bear Cubs from Marsh Gibbons School. If you recognise any of those gorgeous little voices, well done to you. What absolute angels. You will hear more from our Bear Cubs with Leanna, who is looking after drive time for Wes this week. And of course, again, with me for the final time tomorrow morning on Bucks Radio Breakfast.
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Flex Radio Breakfast with Debbie Harry and French Kissing in the USA. This is the station that loves Marks. I did have a very interesting conversation with my 10-year-old about kissing the other day. When you describe kissing, it's actually revolting. They were asking what making out was. They were watching an American TV show and they were talking about making out. So I explained what kissing was, not making out was, when you fancy somebody, and they were like, they were revolted. They were disgusted by the actual thought, do you do that with daddy? I was like, well, we've been together 16 years. It happens very rarely now. But when you describe kissing, snogging, making out, it's revolting. So if you've had to have that conversation with your kids, honestly, it broke a little piece of my heart, if I'm absolutely honest. This is Box Radio Good Morning with no making out on the show. I can guarantee it. Your latest Box update is on the way after Dua Lipa and Levitating.

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3: 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City Talk have ruined my career. Yes, City Talk Security. With their CCTV, alarms, access control, everyone around here seems to be using them. 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
4: I'm Nicola Halliday. As MPs return to Parliament, Bucks representatives have been raising issues with the Prime Minister. A man was arrested in Aylesbury for possession with intent to supply cocaine, and proposals for a homeless hostel in High Wycombe have been approved. More on those stories in half an hour.
0: Sport.
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5: I'm Joe Skelton. In the Scottish Premier League, Rangers made it back-to-back wins for the first time this season after a 2-1 win over Falkirk. In cricket, Brydon Carse has been omitted from England's squad for the third and final test against Pakistan at Edgbaston, with the 31-year-old currently under investigation. And in tennis, Alpha

0: Berry said he'll need to do better against the world's leading players after his first round exit at the US Open.
1: 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Weather always looks better through a Radley window.
2: Cloudy and dry with a chance of light showers. Highs of 24 degrees.
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Oh, it's just so gorgeous, isn't it? Joshua Caddison and Jesse on Vox Radio. Emma looking after things for Ben with the K-pop Demon Hunters on the way. But first, let's celebrate some birthdays. So this is the part of the show where we celebrate the birthdays of Vox. It's the birthday club. So if you want to let us know when the birthdays in your life are being celebrated and you want to mention on the radio and you want to be in with a chance of winning £50 to spend in the Works restaurant, now is your time. So if you're celebrating today, keep your ears out and we give a big birthday Vox Radio shout out to Maria Adams. Have a great day, sis, says this message. Love from Hayley. Happy birthday to you. And just for your sister, let us know it was your birthday. You are now in our monthly draw to spend £50 in the Works restaurant. You can go for breakfast, brunch, lunch, dinner, pancakes, pizzas in the Aylesbury shop as well. 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And we go straight back to our music now. This is K-pop Demon Hunters with Golden on Vox Radio.

It's John Farnham on Bucks Radio Breakfast. Good morning. This is the station that loves Bucks with me, Emma Caldwell. I keep seeing things online. Now that we're in the Burr months, the September, October, November, December, the Burr months, they're calling them, I saw something and it felt a little bit too soon, but I did see something in the supermarket that made me think, Christmas isn't that far away now. Christmas isn't that far away. They had the big, you know, the big tubs of chocolates. They're all in the supermarkets now. There's some actual Christmas chocolates that are up there as well. And I saw something online that said Mariah Carey was defrosting. And it's Mariah Carey and Michael Bublé that just make me go, it's not too far. It's not too far away. It's my nephew's birthday also on Christmas Day. So we have a countdown. So we've got 3 months and 3 weeks to go until the big day. I'm just saying, if you want to start getting prepared, it's not too early. This is Bucks Radio with Michael Bublé himself.

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What a song that is. James and Sit Down on Bucks Radio. Good morning, I'm Emma Calder. As we head towards your Bucks update at 8 o'clock, latest news, weather and travel on the way. And then, of course, we continue with those tunes to just make your mornings better, make everything that little bit easier. And if you are looking for some Bucks news, I will keep you updated on events that are happening, things that you can do, and a little competition on the way as well. More details after 8. And this little glorious tune next.

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2: With your Bucks update, I'm Nicola Halliday. Bucks MPs have been raising local issues with Andy Burnham upon their return to Parliament. Greg Smith questioned the potential impact of an asylum centre on nearby villages, with Laura Kirk-Smith discussing inequality in the county.
3: People in parts of Aylesbury live on average 11 years less than people in the wealthier parts of the south of the county. So can I ask the Prime Minister what more control and more ownership looks like for my residents, and particularly for those at the sharp end of the inequalities that I describe?
2: There's more from both MPs on our website. Police have arrested a 22-year-old man from Woking after stopping him on an Aylesbury road. His arrest relates to allegations of driving without a licence and insurance, as well as possession with intent to supply cocaine. Proactive officers stopped him on Berryfield Road shortly after six on Tuesday evening. And proposals for a homeless hostel in High Wycombe have been approved. The plans suggest the new 24-hour accommodation on Eastern Street would provide mental health, finance and longer-term housing support, though antisocial behaviour concerns have been raised by neighbouring Union Baptist Church. The hostel would accommodate up to 16 people. Your latest weather's on the way next after the national headlines.
4: Tory leader Kemi Badenoch will tell us how she thinks the government should raise an extra £10 billion a year for defence later. Among her ideas, sweeping welfare cuts and ending VAT exemptions for motability cars. The government are working with France to step up efforts to stop migrants crossing the Channel in larger dinghies. 45 British officers are being sent to France, almost tripling police resources on its western beaches. Young people are leaving education without being work ready. That's what managers have reported in a survey from the Chartered Management Institute.
5: We need to train line managers on how to manage, for example, mental health issues, which one in every four young person says they have, or how to manage coach people in their first job.
4: That's their CEO, Anne Frank. They're calling for a joint approach from young people, educators and employers to address the NEET issue. And Parkrun is coming to more kids across the UK. The London Marathon Foundation's promised £3 million to set up 200 new junior events. From Radio News Hub, I'm Frankie Hersein.
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2: Cloudy and dry with a chance of light showers. Highs of 24 degrees.
1: Waking Bucks up.
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6: Good morning. Just gone 8 o'clock on the station that loves Bucks with me, Emma Coulter. Looking after things for Ben today. Hope you're right this morning. Let's get your Thursday morning going with Diana King and Shy Guy next.
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0: It's Samba and My Body Isn't Ready on Bucks Radio. Good morning. This is local radio for Buckinghamshire. I'm Emma Calder, and you know how you can tell September has properly arrived in Buckinghamshire. It's not the leaves changing. It's not the slightly chilly mornings. It's the traffic. The traffic is back for six glorious weeks. You leave the house thinking, oh, this is nice. Maybe everybody's finally discovered another route. No, turns out they were on holiday and now the schools are going back. Everybody's back at work and suddenly the roads around Aylesbury and High Wycombe are basically just one enormous reunion. And I think the thing is about driving to work at the same time each morning, you see kind of the same cars and the same people. Good morning, red Nissan. Haven't seen you since July. It's those people, and you go, oh, good morning, lady with the massive hair. Good morning, man who always looks in a rush. Good morning to the old man who always looks angry. You've got people that you see every single day. So if you are currently listening to me while staring lovingly at the back of the same car you've been following for the last 14 minutes, welcome back to September. At least you've got us for company. This is Bucks Radio. David Bowie is next.
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David Bowie with Modern Love on Vox Radio. I love that song. This is the station that loves books with me, Emma Caldwell. I hope you're all right today. So, if you love books, I've got something to tell you about. If you love books and you've got a little time to give each week, this is for you. The Snap Appeal Bookshop team at Stoke Mandeville Hospital are looking for friendly, organised volunteers to join them on a Thursday afternoon for around 2 or 3 hours. You will help sort through donated books. You will clean and prepare them for sale, organise the stock behind the scenes and keep the shop welcoming for visitors. And it's such a lovely place as well. It's a really hands-on role, directly supporting their fundraising and helping to make a real difference to the patients and the local community as well. And if you've never volunteered before, honestly, it genuinely makes you feel so good. You're doing stuff for other people, but really it's a feel-good thing for you as well. It's a brilliant way to build your confidence, gain experience, learn new skills and meet new people as well. So if you enjoy being part of a small supportive team, it could be the perfect fit. All you need to do is contact Snap Appeal for more and tell them that Bucks Radio sent you. We would absolutely love that. This is the station that loves books on a Thursday morning with Taylor Swift. I knew it. I knew you.

Jim Iroquois and Cosmic Girl on Vox Radio Breakfast. Emma looking after things for Ben. He'll be back with you on Monday. I mean, he came in on Tuesday. And they say you need a holiday after having a holiday. He has really taken that to heart. He will be back, I'm sure, with tales to tell. It was lovely to have him in for just that one day, wasn't it? But thank you very much for keeping me company on a Thursday morning. It's absolutely lovely to be here with you. And I just want to give a massive, great big shout out, because I know for a lot of people across Buckinghamshire, this week is a great big week. Whether you're starting at primary school this week, maybe it's the first day at nursery, junior school, jumping up to junior school, maybe it's the first day at seniors, your secondary school, and if that is you, I am giving you extra, extra love. Whether that's today and you're just getting ready to leave the house, maybe you're in the car listening to Vox Radio on your DAB radio, or if it's sometime this week, I am sending you that extra love. But you know who I'm sending extra love to? Big, big love is the parents and the carers, the ones that are just going to be sobbing into their hankies as they hand you over to the teachers. I send you that love. I remember sending mine to off to primary school, and we got a little gift from the teachers, and they gave us a little tea bag and a little tissue. They were like, these are the tissues to wipe your tears, this is the tea bag so you can sit down and relax and have a cup of tea knowing that they're at school. And honestly, my little heart was breaking. So I am sending, if you are feeling all the big feelings this week, I am sending you an extra special dose of love. This is Vox Radio, Carly Rae Jepsen now, and of course your latest Vox update.

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5: I'm Nicola Halliday. As MPs return to Parliament, Bucks representatives have been raising issues with the Prime Minister. A man was arrested in Aylesbury for possession with intent to supply cocaine, and proposals for a homeless hostel in High Wycombe have been approved. More on those stories in half an hour.

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1: I'm Joe Skelton. In the Scottish Premier League, Rangers made it back-to-back wins for the first time this season after a 2-1 win over Falkirk. In cricket, Brydon Carse has been omitted from England's squad for the third and final test against Pakistan at Edgbaston, with the 31-year-old currently under investigation. And in tennis, Arthur Ferry said he'll need to do better against the world's leading players after his first-round exit at the US Open.
0: Weather. 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
2: Cloudy and dry with a chance of light showers. Highs of 24 degrees.
3: 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And if you spot delays or disruption, call the Jam Line. 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

Such a big tune, isn't it, Hearts? And All I Want to Do Is Make Love to You, an 80s power ballad, if ever I heard one. Speaking of the 80s, by the way, tomorrow evening, 7 o'clock, straight after Bucks Radio Drive, we present to you Let's Go Retro, the 80s, which is basically three incredibly glorious hours of absolute musical perfection. We've got big power ballads like the one you've just heard, the party soundtracks, the movie soundtracks, the big songs, the songs you've forgotten about as well, because there's quite a few that stayed in the 80s. It's definitely worth a listen tomorrow night from 7 on Bucks Radio. But we've got Thursday morning to get through first. Let's do it with Ed Sheeran and Sapphire on Bucks Radio. You're

It's Share and Believe on Bucks Radio Breakfast. Good morning. This is the station that loves Bucks. I'm Emma Caldor. And I watched a Share film classic the other day. Do you remember the film Mermaids? Where Share plays a mum to Winona Ryder and somebody else. And basically, as a mum, she doesn't do an awful lot of cooking. She basically just gives her kids things on sticks for their dinner. Like kebabs. They're marshmallows on sticks, a bit of fruit on sticks, some cheese on sticks. And honestly, as a kid, I just thought that was absolutely brilliant. I thought, can I get away with that as a mum? Can I just feed my kids things on sticks? I think they would enjoy it, if I'm absolutely honest. I might try it and report back to you. This is Bucks Radio. If you haven't seen Mermaids for a long time, by the way, what a cracking film. I loved it. It was so good. Bob Hoskins is in it as well. Anyway, I digress. Back to the music. This is Top Loader and Dancing in the Moonlight.

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Gracie Abrams, and That's So True on Bucks Radio. 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
2: With your Bucks update, I'm Nicola Halliday. As MPs return to Parliament, Bucks representatives have been raising issues with the Prime Minister. Labour's Laura Kirk-Smith asked how more localised control could ease inequality in the county, with Conservative Greg Smith concerned over a nearby asylum centre.
3: Could I persuade him to take a drive to the Buckinghamshire villages on the Oxfordshire border? Villages like Luggershall, like Marsh Gibbon, like Oakley, Long Crendon, Borstal, Brill, and see for himself just how inappropriate it is to put an asylum centre just over that border as MOD Bicester.
2: You can see the Prime Minister's responses on our website. A man was arrested in Aylesbury for possession with intent to supply cocaine. The 22-year-old from Woking was driving on Berryfield Road on Tuesday evening when he was stopped by police officers. He was also arrested for driving without a licence and insurance. And plans for a new homeless hostel in High Wycombe have been approved. A Grade 2 listed building on Eastern Street will be converted into 24-hour accommodation for up to 16 people. It's also said the hostel will provide support with issues including mental health, finances and finding longer-term housing. Your latest weather's on the way next after the national headlines.
4: The Conservative leader will set out how she thinks the government should raise an extra £10 billion a year for defence later. One of the things Kemi Badenoch will say is the Prime Minister should take up plans for sweeping welfare cuts. Four people accused of stabbing a baby girl to death are due at Sheffield Crown Court today. The Slovakian nationals aged 19, 20, 37 and 38 are charged with the murder of baby S and perverting the course of justice. Chancellor John Healey is being urged to raise the employer national insurance threshold to boost job creation. The British Retail Consortium is calling on him to raise the threshold from £5,000 to £6,000. Tom Holder's their spokesperson.
5: The reason that part-time jobs are so important for many people is because of the flexibility they offer. So those people with caring commitments, those people who are students or are just trying to work around the kids or other commitments.
4: And two collectible Star Trek 50p coins have been revealed for the show's 60th anniversary. The Royal Mint says one features the Vulcan salute and the other shows four spacecraft. From Radio News Hub, I'm Frankie Hersine.
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2: Cloudy and dry with a chance of light showers. Highs of 24 degrees.
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6: 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Three brilliant songs in a row kicking off with Beyoncé next.
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0: Wrapping off your first workday triple play of the day, Eric Carmen and Hungry Eyes on Bucks Radio. Morning, this is the station that loves Bucks. Emmett looking after things for Ben. Here's a quick question for you this morning. How many coffees does it take before you become an actual functioning human being? Because there's new research out looking at how much coffee we drink, and apparently more than 5 cups a day might be pushing it. And I just need to say, if my husband Johnny is listening to this, no more than 5 cups of coffee. I think he's probably already had five at breakfast time. I don't think we should be using words like too much coffee, though. It feels unnecessarily judgmental. There are different stages, I feel, to drinking coffee. Coffee number one, nobody speak to me. That's definitely before the show for me. Coffee number two, I'm listening. Coffee number three, right, let's tackle Thursday. And somewhere around coffee number five, you're reorganizing the kitchen cupboards before work. So if you are currently joining me from somewhere in Buckinghamshire with a mug of coffee in your hand right now, I wish you good morning. There's no judgment here. Although if there is your sixth cup of coffee, perhaps make the next one water. This is Bucks Radio. Craig David on the way next.
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Ariana Grande and I Hate That I Made You Love Me on Bucks Radio. UB40 on the way, but I do want to let you know about the Bucks Bear, because I know a lot of people are like, and now the summer's over, is the Bucks Bear still going to be out about? Is the Bucks Bear still going to be out and about? Do I drink coffee every morning? Absolutely they are. Loads of different opportunities to see the Bucks Bear on the road with Perry's of Aylesbury. For example, on the 12th and 13th of September, Cop Hill Climb is taking place in Prince's Risborough. Sounds so good. It's a really popular annual vintage motoring festival featuring hundreds of historic cars and motorcycles taking on the famous hill alongside, they've got a paddock display, family entertainment, live music, all whilst raising money for local community charities as well. The Bucks Bear is going to be there. And just a little heads up, if you want to win tickets, definitely worth listening out to the show tomorrow. You can find out more details about where the Bucks Bear is going to be online at bucks.radio or via our app. We'll put a whole little diary page on there. 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It's UB40 on Bucks Radio. Wow.

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0: Coldplay and BTS on Bucks Radio. Good morning. This is local radio for Buckinghamshire with me, Emma Caldor. With you until 10 o'clock. Nathan Cooper after that. And then Leanna is back looking after things on the drive show for Wes. He'll be back with you very, very soon. She is talking about the things that her husband is addicted to. He's addicted to a YouTube food making video. But the question is, which one? Is he addicted to jacket potato trailers? We've all seen them. Hot dog vans or pick a mix orders? I think if I had to choose, I'd go pick a mix orders. But you can find out more with Leanna from 3 o'clock on Bucks Radio.
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It's brand new music for your Thursday morning. This is Still.

0: Years and Years with Galantis and Sweet Talker on Vox Radio. And that is very nearly it for me this morning. Thank you for spending your Thursday morning with me, whatever today has in store for you. I hope it's a good one, and I'll be back here right when you wake up tomorrow morning. And I'll leave you for the moment with one of those songs that instantly takes you back. Vonda Shepherd and Searching My Soul, next on Vox Radio.
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3: You know what? 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City Talk have ruined my career. Yes, City Talk Security. 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
2: With your Bucks update, I'm Nicola Halliday. Bucks MPs have been raising local issues with Andy Burnham upon their return to Parliament. Greg Smith questioned the potential impact of an asylum centre on nearby villages, with Laura Kirk-Smith discussing inequality in the county.
3: People in parts of Aylesbury live on average 11 years less than people in the wealthier parts of the south of the county. So can I ask the Prime Minister what more control and more ownership looks like for my residents, and particularly for those at the sharp end of the inequalities that I describe?
2: There's more from both MPs on our website. Police have arrested a 22-year-old man from Woking after stopping him on an Aylesbury road. His arrest relates to allegations of driving without a licence and insurance, as well as possession with intent to supply cocaine. Proactive officers stopped him on Berryfield Road shortly after six on Tuesday evening. And proposals for a homeless hostel in High Wycombe have been approved. The plans suggest the new 24-hour accommodation on Eastern Street would provide mental health, finance and longer-term housing support, though antisocial behaviour concerns have been raised by neighbouring Union Baptist Church. The hostel would accommodate up to 16 people. Your latest weather's on the way next after the national headlines.
4: Police numbers on the French coast are being increased to stop what's being called mega dinghies from launching across the English Channel. Holly Hughes has more.
5: The combined total number of boat crossings over the summer months has dropped to its lowest since 2019. But smugglers appear to have started loading more people onto fewer, larger vessels. 45 British officers are heading over to France, and a specialist French team has grown from 18 to 30 officers. PM Andy Burnham and the French president are meeting for talks at Downing Street today.
4: Green Party leader Zach Polanski says he will stand in the Holborn and St Pancras by-election, triggered by Sir Keir Starmer stepping down as MP. The Greens came third there with 10% of the vote in 2024. Tory leader Kemi Badenoch will tell us how she thinks the government should raise extra cash for defence today. Among her ideas, sweeping welfare cuts and ending VAT exemptions for motability cars. And Uber's launched the UK's first self-driving taxi in London, partnering with British AI firm Wayve. Each vehicle will still have a human safety driver, though, who can take the wheel if needed. From Radio News Hub, I'm Frankie Hairsign.
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1: 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Weather always looks better through a Radley window.
2: Cloudy and dry with a chance of light showers. Highs of 24 degrees.
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6: Hello, this is Nathan. As your Thursday morning continues across Buckinghamshire, one of the latest songs for Sienna Spira. I love her voice. It's called Great Expectation. 80s Luther Vandross as well. All after Big Mountain.
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0: Luther Vandross playing on Bugs Radio, local radio for Buckinghamshire. Just sat here thinking it was this time last week we're at the Weedon Park Showground for the Bucks County Show. That week has shot by, hasn't it? It really hasn't. And at Monday, we had the Winslow Show, didn't we, for Bank Holiday? Well, there's another very big event to look forward to in just over a week's time. More on that to come very soon. And I was doing that thing yesterday that just drives you nuts. At home, when you want to do a really simple thing, but it becomes an epic task. More on that as well, along with music from the likes of Natasha Bedingfield and that current collaboration from Madonna and Kylie.
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Rembrandt, I'll be there for you on Bucks Radio. Morning, this is Nathan. It's the station that loves Bucks. And saying a few minutes ago, then a week now since the Bucks County show, we had the Winslow show this past Monday. Well, now attention turns to one of Buckinghamshire's biggest motoring events, celebrating more than 100 years of motoring history with the Cop Hill Climb. It's next weekend, so the 12th and 13th of September. Around 800 historic, classic, vintage and special interest cars and motorcycles will take part or be on display. See the cars and bikes running up the famous Cop Hill throughout the weekend. Get up close to the vehicles in the paddock, including some incredibly rare machinery as well. Even the Soapbox Challenge. Young competitors aged from 8 upwards are racing carts they've designed and built, all for prizes and for fun. There's loads more, including food and drink and entertainment throughout the weekend, and a chance to win your way into the Cop Hill Climb. Be listening to Emma at breakfast as she sits in for Ben again tomorrow morning for more on that. The Cop Hill Climb is just over 1 week away. And this, Madonna and Kylie, is Love Sensation. And this is Bucks Radio.

0: Tiny Young Cannibals, you're listening to Bucks Radio, the station that loves Bucks. And I must confess, I was rather guilty of assumption a second ago. My apologies. Mentioned the Cop Hill Climb, didn't say where it is. Maybe you're new to the area or you've heard of it in the past, but where is that? It's at Risborough. Princess Risborough. That's where Cop Hill is. And much more tomorrow morning with Emma on The Breakfast Show, including your chance to win your way in to that motoring festival. Sabrina Carpenter on the way soon. Johnny Hates Jazz as well. And next, one from the 90s, not heard for a while, for Shola Amma. And it's not the obvious one either.
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Darren Hayes, Strange Relationship, Bucks Radio, Morning from the Station that Loves Bucks. I was doing that very mundane thing at home last night where you've got a bit of leftover dinner, you want to pop it in a container in the fridge, and you go to the cupboard to get a container, a Tupperware, and can you find a lid that goes with that size container? Why is it so difficult? I think I made a slight mistake by putting Tupperware in the same cupboard as other things. It's quite a big cupboard, but it's like basically the Bermuda Triangle of cupboards. Something goes in there and that's it. It just disappears. Maybe 6 months later, you might find it between or behind three things you don't recall buying, but generally it just goes. And I don't know where these things go. And it's Tupperwares or lids, isn't it? Somewhere in our house, there is a very peculiar ghost carrying either a tub or a lid, wearing odd socks and also concealing a teaspoon, because they also go missing with no reason. Where do they go? Spoons, socks and Tupperwares. Is it the same in your house? Have you got that Bermuda Triangle of a cupboard? This is Sabrina Carpenter. And please, please, please, return my lids and Tupperware. Or worse that effect. It's Bucks Radio.

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That is Cat's Eye and Animal. You'll find us on all the socials at Your Box Radio for the latest news and travel from around the county, information what we're getting up to, and of course you can contact the team as well. Just have a little nose around, a little social scroll at Your Box Radio. If you'd like or follow us, you're more than welcome to be part of our social media family. And a Box update for 11 follows this in the 80s for Owen Paul. You're my-

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2: With your Bucks update, I'm Nicola Halliday. As MPs return to Parliament, Bucks representatives have been raising issues with the Prime Minister. Labour's Laura Kirk-Smith asked how more localised control could ease inequality in the county, with Conservative Greg Smith concerned over a nearby asylum centre.
3: Could I persuade him to take a drive to the Buckinghamshire villages on the Oxfordshire border? Villages like Luggershall, like Marsh Gibbon, like Oakley, Long Crendon, Borstal, Brill, and see for himself just how inappropriate it is to put an asylum centre just over that border as MOD Bicester.
2: You can see the Prime Minister's responses on our website. A man was arrested in Aylesbury for possession with intent to supply cocaine. The 22-year-old from Woking was driving on Berryfield Road on Tuesday evening when he was stopped by police officers. He was also arrested for driving without a licence and insurance. And plans for a new homeless hostel in High Wycombe have been approved. A Grade 2 listed building on Eastern Street will be converted into 24-hour accommodation for up to 16 people. It's also said the hostel will provide support with issues including mental health, finances and finding longer-term housing. Your latest weather's on the way next after the national headlines.
4: The UK and France are boosting police numbers on the French coast to stop what's being called mega dinghies launching across the English Channel. Holly Hughes has more.
5: The PM and French president will get together at Downing Street today. Ahead of their talks, Andy Burnham said the two countries must stay one step ahead of the criminals' evolving tactics. While the combined total of boat crossings over the summer months has dropped to its lowest since 2019, smugglers appear to have started loading more people onto fewer, larger vessels. 45 British officers are heading over to France, and a specialist French team has grown from 18 to 30 officers.
4: The leader of the Green Party, Zach Polanski, is going to stand in the Holborn and St Pancras by-election. It's been triggered by Keir Starmer stepping down as the area's MP. The Conservative leader will set out how she thinks the government should raise an extra £10 billion a year for defence today. One of the things Kemi Badenoch will say is the Prime Minister should take up plans for sweeping welfare cuts. And two collectible Star Trek 50p coins have been revealed for the show's 60th anniversary. That's the latest from Radio News Hub. I'm Frankie Hersine.
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2: Cloudy and dry with a chance of light showers. Highs of 24 degrees.
0: Nathan Cooper.
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6: Morning to you. Just after 11 o'clock, you've got the time it takes for the next song to play to decide who's putting the kettle on in the office or even popping out to get some nice coffees. Even a cream cake or two. Perhaps you can persuade the boss to do that. You've got time. It's quite a long song, but a classic for Guns N' Roses.
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0: Gnarls Barkley and Crazy playing on Bucks Radio, 11:15 on this, the 3rd of September. Merchant Navy Day today. I didn't know about this one. It's a day when ceremonies take place across the country and indeed the county. And there's one I know in Buckingham earlier on this morning when the official flag is flown, affectionately known as the Red Duster. And it's on this day every year because it marks the anniversary of the first British merchant ship torpedoed in World War II. The day is observed by the Seafarers Charity to honour the brave men and women who serve in the UK Merchant Navy, both past and present. So yeah, today, Merchant Navy Day. If you see those flags flying across the county, that is why. Still to come this morning musically, Zara Larsson after one from the 90s. Maloko next.
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There's the Police on Bucks Radio, local radio for Buckinghamshire. And Emma's back tomorrow morning, in for Ben for the final time on The Breakfast Show this week, including the birthday club at around about 7:45. Maybe you've got somebody celebrating in your family tomorrow. Perhaps somebody at work has a birthday tomorrow. Get them a mention with Emma, and also go in September's draw to win £50 to spend at the Works Restaurant of Aylesbury and Wickham. You can tuck into the pancakes, the ice creams, even the pizzas with you. 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

Tones playing on Bucks Radio. Morning to you. This is Nathan. Just after 20 to 12 now. And if you're just flagging a bit for a Thursday morning, this will get you going again. New music for Adela, a Slovak singer, songwriter and dancer. She actually appeared on the show that saw Cat's Eye get together. The band who are doing big things right now. That show is called Dream Academy. But as I say, she is Adela and this is her current song, Ain't in LA, on Bucks Radio.

0: Ashford and Simpson playing on Bucks Radio, the station that loves Bucks. Leanna sitting in for Wes again this afternoon as you head for home. Next week, by the way, everyone's back in their right places. Ben returns to the breakfast show. Wes is back on your drive home. And by next week, and it will all feel like the summer break is a long time ago, don't you? Everyone's been back at school, back at work, and yes, on that downward slope towards you-know-when. Anyway, let's reminisce about the summer and the big anthems of the summer, because it's part of the World Cup. Shakira on the way next.
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2: With your Bucks update, I'm Nicola Halliday. Bucks MPs have been raising local issues with Andy Burnham upon their return to Parliament. Greg Smith questioned the potential impact of an asylum centre on nearby villages, with Laura Kirk-Smith discussing inequality in the county.
3: People in parts of Aylesbury live on average 11 years less than people in the wealthier parts of the south of the county. So can I ask the Prime Minister what more control and more ownership looks like for my residents, and particularly for those at the sharp end of the inequalities that I describe?
2: There's more from both MPs on our website. Police have arrested a 22-year-old man from Woking after stopping him on an Aylesbury road. His arrest relates to allegations of driving without a licence and insurance, as well as possession with intent to supply cocaine. Proactive officers stopped him on Berryfield Road shortly after six on Tuesday evening. And proposals for a homeless hostel in High Wycombe have been approved. The plans suggest the new 24-hour accommodation on Eastern Street would provide mental health, finance and longer-term housing support, though antisocial behaviour concerns have been raised by neighbouring Union Baptist Church. The hostel would accommodate up to 16 people. Your latest weather's on the way next after the national headlines.
4: The UK and France are boosting police numbers on the French coast to stop what's being called mega dinghies launching across the English Channel. Holly Hughes has more.
5: The PM and French president will get together at Downing Street today. Ahead of their talks, Andy Burnham said the two countries must stay one step ahead of the criminals' evolving tactics. While the combined total of boat crossings over the summer months has dropped to its lowest since 2019, smugglers appear to have started loading more people onto fewer, larger vessels. 45 British officers are heading over to France.
4: Next, the Conservative leader has set out how she thinks the government should raise an extra £10 billion a year for defence. Kemi Badenoch says the Prime Minister should take up plans for sweeping welfare cuts. The Green Party leader, Zap Polanski, says he'll stand in the Holborn and St Pancras seat by-election, triggered by Keir Starmer stepping down. He says he loves the community there. And Uber's launched the UK's first self-driving taxi in London, partnering with British AI firm Wayve. That's the latest from Radio News Hub. I'm Tanita Sims.
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2: Cloudy and dry with a chance of light showers. Highs of 24 degrees.
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6: And a very good afternoon to you. This is Nathan. Here comes a lunchtime triple play, including Harry Styles. And kicking for the lady who played in Aylesbury. Well, back in July now, coming up that long ago. Here's Suzanne Vega.
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0: Queen, a kind of magic playing on Bugs Radio, once famously played in Aylesbury for Friars. And of course, Suzanne Vega, who started this hour, also appeared at a Friars gig at the Waterside back end of July. I mention that because this coming Sunday, the Friars team are organising a sort of magical mystery trailer tour. Aylesbury's The Dung Beetles are going to be playing 30-minute sets on a trailer pulled by an SUV. Wickham's High Street, 11 on Sunday morning. Thames High Street, 1:30. Then to Aylesbury's Market Square at 4:30 when the co-founders of Friars, David Stops, you may well know, well-known locally for his role with music and getting Friars into Aylesbury, one of his wonderful memories. He's having his hair shaved off for the Red Balloon charity, the Aylesbury charity that give kids and teenagers who can't cope with school and education. If you'd like to pop along, that'll be after that Dung Beetles show at 4:00 in the Market Square. 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Just search for David Stops on Just Giving. Stops with two P's, by the way, but say the co-founder of Friars, raising money for charity. And also you've got the Dung Beetles playing those Beatles songs on that magical mystery trailer tour this coming Sunday. As for this lunchtime, Damien Rice on the way, and new for one of Simon Cowell's latest bands.
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Wilson Phillips, Hold On, playing on Bucks Radio, local radio for Buckinghamshire. 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

0: Tiffany playing on Bucks Radio. It's a station that loves Bucks. Reminder, those lights in place along the A418 near the Wingrave Crossroads. The gas main repair work continues through that section there for the next day or so. So do be aware. Delays throughout the day on the A418 due to the lights near the Wingrave Crossroads. And I've got music from China Black and Alex Warren on the way.
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Talks Radio, quarter to one now with the late Whitney Houston, Love Will Save the Day. From the What's On Guide with Round and About Magazine, the Aston Clinton, Buckland and Drayton Beecham Horticulture Society celebrating their 70th birthday this year. Happy birthday. They're celebrating with their 70th anniversary summer show and plant sale this coming Saturday, 2 till 4.30 in the afternoon at the Aston Clinton School. Now, as well as the plant and produce stores with lots of different bargains, there's also going to be vegetables, flowers, baking and craft competitions and displays, along with a mini exhibition with a display of information and photos of the last 70 years of the Horticultural Society. It's all happening this coming Saturday, then 2 till 4.30 in the afternoon at the Aston Clinton School for the Aston Clinton, Buckland and Drayton Beecham 70th Anniversary Horticultural Society Show. It's quite the mouthful. Lisa Stansfield and the script to play soon, but right now, it's Joel Corry and Tom Grenham.

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2: With your Bucks update, I'm Sky Gregory. It's been reported local pub manager Becca Bullock died after a stabbing in Germany. The 31-year-old was attacked at Rosenheim train station just before 1 a.m. Sunday morning, with a 27-year-old German man arrested at the scene and detained in a psychiatric hospital on suspicion of murder. The popular manager of the White Swan in Whitchurch is said to have just arrived in the country when the attack happened. Friends of an Aylesbury man who lost everything in a fire over the weekend have started a fundraiser. Pavel Valkievich, who's recovering from recent heart surgery, was at a church service when the blaze on Buckingham Street destroyed his home on Sunday, although his dog Chica was saved. There's a link to the fundraiser on our website. And responsibility for adult skills funding has been devolved from the Department of Education to Bucks Council for the first time. The fund supports adults over 19 to access a range of education and training, including English and maths qualifications and vocational courses. The council say having control will allow decisions to be made locally, ensuring opportunities are shaped around Bucks communities and employers. Your latest weather's on the way next, after the national headlines.
3: Police numbers on the French coast are being increased to stop what's being called mega dinghies from launching across the English Channel. It comes as the Prime Minister Andy Burnham has welcomed the French President Emmanuel Macron to Number 10 for their first bilateral meeting. Next, the leader of the Green Party, Zach Polanski, is going to stand in the Holborn and St Pancras by-election. It's been triggered by Keir Starmer stepping down as the area's MP. Polanski's never been an MP before. The Tory leader, Kemi Badenoch, has set out how she thinks the government should raise an extra £10 billion a year for defence.
4: Today, my team have set out our plan to remove housing benefit and remove the VAT exemption for motability, alongside savings from the disastrous Chagos deal and repurposing money from the British Business Bank into defence. We will be able to hit that 3% target.
3: And Dollywood theme park has announced several new features to honour Dolly Parton after her death at the age of 80. A mountainside waterfall will be added, creating a space for guests to pause and reflect. That's the latest from Radio News Hub. I'm Tanita Sims.
0: Nathan Cooper.
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5: So one more hour left with me this Thursday. It starts with a lunchtime triple play, including the brand new one from Morgan Wallen. It's called Been By Now. You'll hear that after Cyndi Lauper.
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0: Train, Drops of Jupiter, Morgan Wallen, Been By Now, played before that. Liana sits in for Wes again this afternoon on Drive Time, apparently sort of outing her husband's online viewing habits today, the things he rather enjoys watching online. Which, when you say it out loud like that, all sounds a bit dodgy, but no, I think it's food-related. Let's make that clear. And sort of making food. Anyway, Liana's got more for you this afternoon after three as she sits in for Wes here on the station that loves Bucks. And I've got Somba and Janet Jackson on the way.
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Rod Stewart playing on Bucks Radio, local radio for Buckinghamshire. And the Bucks Bear has a few spaces left in their diary for 2026, particularly for sort of autumn events, Halloween, fireworks, or, you know, Christmas fairs and the such like, raising money for a good cause that you're involved with, or your children's school. Perhaps they've got a Christmas event planned. If you'd like the Bear to come along and join in and obviously get some promotion on Bucks Radio before the event as well, it's all free thanks to Perry's of Aylesbury. The Bucks Bear on the road with Perry's in 2026. And you can find out more on the website and app. Still to come this lunchtime, Take That, new Jack Savaretti, and this is Sagala. Here's Melody.

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0: Britney Spears playing on Bucks Radio. She is the latest star then, seemingly set to get her own Hollywood movie. This is doing the rounds in the showbiz over the past couple of days. Her best-selling memoir, The Woman in Me, is set to be made into a film. Some of the names I've seen banded around online, and these aren't necessarily, you know, official connections to the film. They are just suggestions from various media outlets, including Olivia Holt, Millie Bobby Brown, and even Sabrina Carpenter. I say some of those who I've seen suggested could be Britney when that movie is well officially put together and shooting begins. Could be a while, I think, but certainly apparently it's set to get the go-ahead. Let's continue as promised with new music for Jack Savaretti. This is called The One, playing on Bucks Radio, the station that loves Bucks.
1: Me

0: The Bangles playing on Bucks Radio, the station that loves Bucks. I was saying earlier on, Liana's back in for Wes this afternoon, and I started to try and say she's going to be outing her husband in terms of his online viewing habits, things he likes to watch on the internet. It all just came out a bit wrong. So I think it's a much more straightforward thing just to say she's also got bear cubs. The team from Marsh Gibbon answering the question, if chickens could drive cars, what cars would they choose? I mean, there you are. How straightforward is that? You can hear the question again then with Liana about 3:15 this afternoon. Bear cubs with Kit McGrath, Aylesbury, tuition support for Key Stage 2 SATs. And one more question for the gang from Marsh Gibbon tomorrow morning when Emma sits in for Ben. But I've got Olivia Rodrigo to play after the stunning result of what happened when George Michael and Elton John got together in the 1990s.
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2: With your Bucks update, I'm Sky Gregory. Controversial plans for an anaerobic digestion facility near Long Crendon have been rejected. After 4 years of local opposition, the proposals, which would have seen digester tanks and lagoons built on around 8 hectares of agricultural land, were thrown out. Mid-Bucks MP Greg Smith celebrated the news on social media, calling it a great day for common sense and vowing to fight any future appeals. Next.
3: It's such a great route for people when they finish school. It's an alternative route to university, but they can still gain the same qualifications without the student debt whilst earning a full-time wage.
2: You can hear more from Emma Ward of the University of Buckingham about what's available for school leavers who aren't heading to uni and anyone looking to upskill or change their career on our website. And ahead of a relocation to High Wycombe, Buckinghamshire Archives will temporarily close from October 1st. The archives, which document over 800 years of county history, are currently kept at Walton Street in Aylesbury, but it said the premises can no longer accommodate and protect the growing collection. The service is expected to reopen in spring next year, with remote tools still accessible during the closure period. Your latest weather's on the way next, after the national headlines.
4: The Prime Minister Andy Burnham has welcomed the French President Emmanuel Macron to Number 10 for their first bilateral meeting.
5: I'm very pleased today to welcome my first overseas visitor as Prime Minister, and it's so fitting that it is our nearest neighbour and close friend Emmanuel.
4: It comes as the UK and France are boosting police officer numbers on the French coast to stop mega dinghies from launching across the English Channel. Ahead of the talks, Burnham said the two countries must stay one step ahead of the criminals' evolving tactics. Next, Green Party leader Zach Polanski says he'll stand in the Holborn and St Pancras seat by-election, triggered by Keir Starmer stepping down. He says he loves the community there. The government has called in a senior Russian diplomat, is to condemn a drone attack at Leipzig airport that Germany has blamed on the Kremlin. And Uber's launched the UK's first self-driving taxi in London, partnering with British AI firm Wayve. Each vehicle will still have a human safety driver who can take the wheel if needed, though. That's the latest from Radio News Hub. I'm Tanita Sims.
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1: With Radley Aylesbury. Weather always looks better through a Radley window.
2: Sunny spells with some patchy cloud and highs of 23 degrees. A more overcast day tomorrow.
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2: With your Bucks update, I'm Sky Gregory. After years of local opposition, proposals for an anaerobic digestion facility near Long Crendon have been rejected. MP Greg Smith, who'd also campaigned against the plans, shared the news on social media, calling it a great day for common sense and protecting Bucks countryside. The facility would have seen digester tanks and heat and power plants built on almost 8 hectares of agricultural land near Hornage Farm. With record numbers of school leavers accepted into uni, the University of Buckingham say it's not just young people who can benefit from apprenticeships. Paula said and told us there are opportunities for all ages to benefit from further education.
3: Apprenticeships are also for people who are older, you know, already in industry and perhaps want to upskill or want to refresh their skills. So it's not just the entry level.
2: You can hear the full chat on our website. And Buckinghamshire Archives will close from the beginning of next month to prepare for an upcoming relocation. The service is being moved from Walton Street in Aylesbury to Denmark Street in High Wycombe and is expected to reopen in spring next year. The closure will enable the safe packing and relocation of the collections, which document over 800 years of county history. Your latest weather's on the way next, after the national headlines.
4: Andy Burnham has discussed the small boats crisis with French President Emmanuel Macron. He's the first world leader he's welcomed to Downing Street since becoming Prime Minister.
5: Shows what collaboration can achieve, just as we are also showing on Ukraine, on small boats, and also on strengthening the UK-EU relationship. So I look forward to discussing those themes.
4: It comes as a boost in the number of police officers confronting the mega dinghies carrying migrants from France to Britain was announced ahead of their meeting. Next, leader of the Green Party, Zap Polanski, is going to stand in the Holborn and St Pancras by-election. It's been triggered by Sir Keir Starmer stepping down as the area's MP. A woman critically injured in a crash following a police pursuit in Stratford-upon-Avon has died. The Independent Office for Police Conduct has named her as 62-year-old Karen Joseph. And the Dollywood theme park has announced several new features. It's to honour Dolly Parton after her death at the age of 80. That's the latest from Radio News Hub. I'm Tanita Sims.
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2: Sunny spells with some patchy cloud and highs of 23 degrees. A more overcast day tomorrow.
0: Drive time.
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6: Good afternoon, Leanna in for Wes. I really hope you've had a lovely Thursday so far. So my husband Richard is addicted to which YouTube food making videos? Is it jacket potato preparation, hot dogs, or maybe someone putting together pick and mix orders? Find out after three in a row. Express 2 in the middle, Ariana Grande's latest, and now Duran Duran.
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0: Express 2 and David Byrne with Lazy. I hope you've had a few opportunities to be a bit lazy today. Don't feel bad about it, especially if the kids have gone back to school. Leanna Infowes, this is Drive Time here on Bucks Radio, the station that loves Bucks. So my husband Richard is absolutely addicted to which YouTube food making videos. You know when the vendors of these trailers and things make their food and they video it? Jacket potatoes, hot dogs or pick and mix orders being put together. It's all of them. With some classic car videos in there as well, as we've got a classic Fiat 500. Music on the way then from Cher, and we'll also do some Sam Fender and Olivia Dean, plus some vintage Eternal in the mix as well.
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0: Online on DAB and ask your smart speakers to play Bucks Radio. Leanna in for Wes for Drive Time. Thank you so much for keeping me company. Cher there. And if I could turn back time, I kind of feel like that about last bank holiday weekend. Bit of an embarrassing incident at my sister's house. My niece is just about to turn 18 and my sister and I decided to sing loads of songs on her karaoke machine. As a result of this, I'm supposed to be going to my niece's 18th birthday party at a comedy club. She wants to go and watch comedy, but she said I'm not allowed to sing or dance. Whoops. That's not nice, is it? She said my sister isn't either, but I think she's just covering the fact it's me.
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0: I don't know if we could beat yesterday's, but we could be just about to. We've been asking children at Marsh Gibbons School this week different questions. And yesterday we asked about if you could rename the moon. My favourite was Bob. The classic cheese came up as well. That was brilliant. Today's question is this. Brace yourself. If chickens could drive, which cars would they choose?
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0: If chickens could drive cars, which cars would they choose? I love that. A Porsche? A Mini one so that their legs fit. That's perfect for a Mini. And a glittery egg, not just an egg, a glittery egg. Oh, that's fabulous. More from the children at Marsh Gibbons School tomorrow here on Bear Cubs, Bright and Breezy with Emma in the morning for Wes. Coming up then after Mark Ronson and Bruno Mars, we'll do some vintage Robin S and some Outkast too here on Bucks Radio.

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Leanna Infowares, Dry Time here on Bucks Radio with travel at bucks.radio or on the Bucks Radio travel app. That was, of course, Outkast and Hey Ya. Coming up then, some James Blunt, the latest from him. He is set to star in The Traitors. They've already filmed it, so of course they know amongst them who has won. What kind of non-disclosure agreements they must be that they sign up to. I can't wait to find out how he gets on. He'd be a really good tracer, I think. That'll be on in the next couple of months. This is called Tastes Like Summer.

0: Blondie and Atomic, Bucks Radio, the station that loves Bucks. So Emma's in for Ben at breakfast. Oh, great to have Emma back. Emails, well, 400 or so her husband has when he went back to work after a 2-week break. My husband was the same, actually. He started looking at his a few days ago and squirming, thinking, oh no. Oh, don't look at them before you go back. No. Sometimes it's nice to get ahead of them, isn't it? Don't forget, there's the Breakfast Birthday Club for your opportunity to win yourself £50 to spend at The Works, Aylesbury or High Wycombe for delicious pizzas, gelato and so much more. 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
2: With your Bucks update, I'm Sky Gregory. Controversial plans for an anaerobic digestion facility near Long Crendon have been rejected. After 4 years of local opposition, the proposals, which would have seen digester tanks and lagoons built on around 8 hectares of agricultural land, were thrown out. Mid-Bucks MP Greg Smith celebrated the news on social media, calling it a great day for common sense and vowing to fight any future appeals. Next.
3: It's such a great route for people when they finish school. It's an alternative route to university, but they can still gain the same qualifications without the student debt whilst earning a full-time wage.
2: You can hear more from Emma Ward of the University of Buckingham about what's available for school leavers who aren't heading to uni and anyone looking to upskill or change their career on our website. And ahead of a relocation to High Wycombe, Buckinghamshire Archives will temporarily close from October 1st. The archives, which document over 800 years of county history, are currently kept at Walton Street in Aylesbury, but it said the premises can no longer accommodate and protect the growing collection. The service is expected to reopen in spring next year, with a remote tool still accessible during the closure period. Your latest weather's on the way next, after the national headlines.
4: Emmanuel Macron has been welcomed by Prime Minister Andy Burnham to No. 10 for their first bilateral meeting. The French president stressed the importance of the UK-France relationship.
5: This very strong relationship for me is extremely important, and I'm here with the willingness and the commitment to get closer and closer.
4: It comes as both countries are boosting police officer numbers on the French coast to stop mega dinghies from launching across the English Channel. Green Party leader Zach Polanski says he will stand in the Holborn and St Pancras by-election, triggered by Sir Keir Starmer stepping down as an MP. The Greens came third with 10% of the vote there in 2024. A woman who was critically injured in a crash during a police pursuit in Stratford-upon-Avon has died in hospital. She's been named as 62-year-old Karen Joseph. And American journalist and feminist activist Gloria Steinem has died peacefully, aged 92. She was known as one of the trailblazers behind America's feminist movement. That's the latest from Radio News Hub. I'm Ben Monse.
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2: Sunny spells with some patchy cloud and highs of 23 degrees. A more overcast day tomorrow.
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6: Liana in for Wes. Good afternoon. Christina Aguilera and Miles Smith all lined up for you. Also, you know, I'm very late to the WhatsApp party. I said the other day, what's that? Didn't I? Instead of WhatsApp. I've only just got myself one of these more updated phones. I used to have a 3010. Find out very soon, though, how I'm having problems with my email. I can't do emojis, so I've thought of a solution.
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1: Bucks Radio, local radio for Buckinghamshire. Leanna playing you Miles Smith. So I've just been taking a look at the Discover Bucks Museum, and their summer holiday fun continues at the weekends. They've actually got on Saturday the 19th of September a children's science workshop. Take a look at their website to find out more. So I mentioned earlier on, didn't I, that I don't know how to work out the emojis on my email. I feel really silly asking anyone, so I just thought I'd tell all of you instead. Anyway, I've started replying. So when I want to do an emoji, I either send back the words thumbs up, heart, or laughing emoji. I'm so embarrassed. Madonna next.
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7: 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Yes, City Talk Security. 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

Just epic, isn't it? Madonna and Like a Prayer on Bucks Radio. Liana in for Wes. Music from the Lightning Seeds and some Calvin Harris and Jazzy all lined up for you. So I love listening to Nathan, as I always do, in the morning. And he was talking this morning about Sleeptember, because we're now officially weather-wise in autumn, which is a bit freaky, isn't it? And what Nathan was saying was that we should really try and concentrate on our sleep, but he struggles with that. I'm the same, actually. If I'm stressed at all, waking up at 2 or 3 in the morning, that's me. Apparently, though, when the morning alarm goes off, we do the wrong thing, most of us. I'll give you details of what that is after this on Bucks Radio.

got 80s computer cane vibes about it, hasn't it? Kind of Space Invaders, something like that. Karen Harris and Jazzy Satisfy here on Bucks Radio with music from One Republic on the way. And after the latest headlines, we'll do some vintage prints. So I was reading earlier on that we should be drinking one glass of water as soon as we get up, at least one glass, because of overnight dehydration. A lot of us are just heading straight for the tea and coffee. Talking of a gorgeous afternoon tea, you can head onto our voucher shop for your chance to get a Burnham Beaches Hotel afternoon tea for £65. That works out because it's for four people, £16.25 each. I am a trained teacher, but I did have to use a calculator, I'm ashamed to say. For this and other great offers, head to the voucher shop at bucks.radio or on the app. Lady.

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7: I'm Sky Gregory. After years of opposition, controversial plans near Long Crendon have been rejected. There's a fresh call for young people to explore apprenticeship opportunities in the county, and Buckinghamshire Archives is set to temporarily close. More on those stories in half an hour.
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9: I'm Joe Skelton. Good afternoon. In Rugby League, two sides who are out of form square off at Oddsall tonight as the Bradford Bulls take on the Castleford Tigers. Elsewhere, it's a huge night in the Scottish Premier League as Hibernian take on Hearts of the first of the Edinburgh Derbies. And in golf, Tiger Woods has not contested a reckless driving charge. The golfer accepts a 5-year suspension of his driving licence and a $1,000 fine.
8: Weather. With Radley Aylesbury. Weather always looks better through a Radley window.
7: Sunny spells with some patchy cloud and highs of 23 degrees. A more overcast day tomorrow.
0: 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And if you spot a problem, call...

Prince on Bucks Radio. Leanna in for Wes with Maroon 5 all lined up and ready to go for you. So I mentioned that my husband's addicted to these food trailer videos, you know, the jacket potato and the hot dog ones, where you look at the combinations people go for. He also likes the pick and mix ones, and one of our friends owns a pick and mix shop and is on TikTok doing this and says it's amazing how many people want to watch the different combinations. I quite like all the scooping. I quite like to do that. So now, it's brilliant, this song. Carly Rae Jepsen, Don't Leave Me on the Dance Floor. She's from Canada. She studied musical theatre while she was at school and then appeared on Canada Idol. And the rest was history.

Online on DAB and ask your smart speaker to play Bucks Radio. Leanna playing in Maroon 5. All lined up then. We have the latest from Zara Larsson after Gabrielle. I haven't heard Dreams for a long time. Love that song. First though, I just wondered if you'd heard about this event, Eyes Down, Look In. Bingo on Monday the 14th of September at the Bull, Stoke Mandeville. It's for the Aylesbury Community Bingo, raising money for Breast Cancer Now and Aylesbury Homeless Group, two fantastic charities. 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Don't forget, you can let us know about your event. We'd love to hear from you at bucks.radio, or you can go onto our app.

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You Too and Angel of Harlem here on Bucks Radio. I didn't realise, actually, that Bono and The Edge wrote Goldeneye for Tina Turner for one of the Bond films. Did you realise that? I only realised the other day when it came up when I was watching a Bond Songs Prom special on the BBC iPlayer. Lulu is absolutely amazing on it, looking fantastic. So did you hear Emma in for Ben at breakfast this morning? She's back until the end of the week. And Emma was saying that her husband's just gone back to work after 2 weeks off. He had about 400 emails to read through. And she said, what a good excuse, though, to just keep saying to colleagues, just checking on my emails, been a holiday, just checking on my emails. I love it, Emma. Back at breakfast tomorrow morning.

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2: With your Bucks update, I'm Sky Gregory. After years of local opposition, proposals for an anaerobic digestion facility near Long Crendon have been rejected. MP Greg Smith, who'd also campaigned against the plans, shared the news on social media, calling it a great day for common sense and protecting Bucks countryside. The facility would have seen digester tanks and heat and power plants built on almost 8 hectares of agricultural land near Hornage Farm. With record numbers of school leavers accepted into uni, the University of Buckingham say it's not just young people who can benefit from apprenticeships. Paula Seddon told us there are opportunities for all ages to benefit from further education.
3: Apprenticeships are also for people who are older, you know, already in industry and perhaps want to upskill or want to refresh their skills. So it's not just the entry level.
2: You can hear the full chat on our website. And Buckinghamshire Archives will close from the beginning of next month to prepare for an upcoming relocation. The service is being moved from Walton Street in Aylesbury to Denmark Street in High Wycombe and is expected to reopen in spring next year. The closure will enable the safe packing and relocation of the collections, which document over 800 years of county history. Your latest weather's on the way next, after the national headlines.
4: The Prime Minister, Andy Burnham, has welcomed French President Emmanuel Macron to Number 10 for their first bilateral meeting.
5: I'm very pleased today to welcome my first overseas visitor as Prime Minister. And it's so fitting that it is our nearest neighbour and close friend, Emmanuel.
4: It comes as the UK and France are boosting police officer numbers on the French coast to stop mega dinghies from launching across the English Channel. The leader of the Green Party, Zach Polanski, is going to stand in the Holborn and St Pancras by-election. It's been triggered by Sir Keir Starmer stepping down as the area's MP. A woman critically injured in a crash following a police pursuit in Stratford-upon-Avon has died. The Independent Office for Police Conduct has named her as 62-year-old Karen Joseph. And Dollywood Theme Park has announced several new features to honour Dolly Parton after her death at the age of 80. A mountainside waterfall will be added just outside the chapel's front steps. That's the latest from Radio News Hub. I'm Ben Monse.
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2: Sunny spells with some patchy cloud and highs of 23 degrees. A more overcast day tomorrow.
0: Drive time.
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6: Good evening, Leanna in for Wes. So coming up, music from Shakira. I'm still loving this. Die Die, it sounds so good, doesn't it? And In Excess too. Plus, I did a towel wash today. And I'm quite obsessed with buying new towels, looking at them on the internet, not necessarily buying them. But what are the most searched for items so far this week online? 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

0: Online on DAB and ask your smart speaker to play Bucks Radio. Liana playing Die Die from Shakira and Burna Boy. Music on the way then from Harry Styles, who's actually really good friends with James Corden. I've got some James Corden acting news coming up for you very soon, and we'll also do some Texas. First, I mentioned the most searched for stuff online this week. Lots of tech, but it seems to be more like autumn clean than spring clean at the moment. We've just got into autumn this week, haven't we? And apparently ambient lighting as the nights start to draw in, really popular online this week, along with suede jackets for that autumn look.
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Texas and Inner Smile on Bucks Radio, the station that loves Bucks. Music on the way from the Eurythmics and Aretha Franklin. Now some Harry Styles, who is really good friends with James Corden. And James is in the papers this week because he's actually got a new role. He's going to play Dr. Ben Smith in the second series of the Netflix drama that gets amazing reviews, Department Q. He plays a forensic psychologist. Can't wait to see that.

0: the Eurythmics and Aretha Franklin here on Bucks Radio. Music on the way from Uncle Cracker. So I mentioned that James Corden's got a new role as Dr. Ben Smith, a forensic psychologist. It looks really good, this, in Netflix's second series of Department Q. It actually got me thinking, because back in some holidays, it seems like ages ago, but a few weeks ago, I went to Barry in Wales to see all the Gavin and Stacey stuff. Amazing. I actually was outside Uncle Bryn's house, which is now an Airbnb, and in the window, they had Cinzano. Genius.
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2: 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Perry's. Even better.
0: The Bucks Bear has been here, there and everywhere recently. You can find out more on our Facebook or our Instagram. Unbearably Good Aim is all I'm saying from Facebook. The Bucks Bear is throwing something into something. Have a look. It's fantastic. So the Walk for Parkinson's is on Sunday the 20th of September at Wendover Woods. You can find out more at Buckstock Radio. And at the same time, if you've got a community or a charity event that you would like the Bucks Bear to attend, send us through the details.

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4: I'm Sky Gregory. After years of opposition, controversial plans near Long Crendon have been rejected. There's a fresh call for young people to explore apprenticeship opportunities in the county, and Buckinghamshire Archives is set to temporarily close. More on those stories in half an hour.
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7: I'm Joe Skelton, good afternoon. In rugby league, two sides who are out of form square off at Oddsall tonight as the Bradford Bulls take on the Castleford Tigers. Elsewhere, it's a huge night in the Scottish Premier League as Hibernian take on Hearts at the first of the Edinburgh derbies. And in golf, Tiger Woods has not contested a reckless driving charge. The golfer accepts a five-year suspension of his driving licence and a $1,000 fine.
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4: Sunny spells with some patchy cloud and highs of 23 degrees. A more overcast day tomorrow.
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Zoe on Bucks Radio. Leanna in for Where's the Dry Sign. Thank you so much for joining me. Sienna Spyro as promised and Great Expectation coming up very soon. Then I think one of my top three favourite songs from Madness. It's tricky to choose, isn't it? It Must Be Love. First, I want to tell you about London's 100 Club in Oxford Street. To celebrate their 50th anniversary, they are actually charging to get in 1976 prices for a couple of dates. That's September the 20th and the 21st for punk rock music. It's just £1.50 to get in. They actually had the Sex Pistols play back in the day. Very cool stuff indeed. I looked at them back in 1976 at the Bar of the County Arms. There's a great photo in the Bucks Herald, thanks to Aylesby Remembered on Facebook. And a pint there in 1976, 60 pence from what I can see on the board. As promised then, this is Sienna Spyro, very influenced actually by 1960s style in the way she dresses. This is called Great Expectation on Bucks Radio.

Madness and It Must Be Love here on Bucks Radio. Music all lined up for you from Sheryl Crow, and in a moment we'll do Ella Henderson, who was playing the Big Festival last year on the bank holiday, actually, not for the 2026 festival. Not a million miles away from here, is it? About an hour and a half in the car. And I went about 10 years ago, and at the food stage, they asked if anyone wanted to be a volunteer to come up and help make some pizzas. My hand was up like a shot. Up I scrambled onto the stage. I had the most fantastic time with the two chefs I was working with. They were brilliant. But people kept coming up to me at the festival whilst I was queuing up for food afterwards, saying, "That was really funny. You went for it." Someone else said to me, "I'm going to put that on YouTube. That'll go viral that way." I've never dared look because I had such a laugh with these guys. I thought, "Oh no, I'll be so embarrassed."

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1: Justin Timberlake and Selfish here on Bucks Radio with the Communards all lined up for you. And after your Bucks update, it's Jennifer Lopez. So born in Stukeley, this is exciting stuff. Al Murray is bringing comedy to the Waterside Theatre on September the 26th. Meanwhile, at the moment, it's the Choir of Man, a choral experience with singers, musicians and even poetry. Looks fantastic, this, at the Waterside Theatre. It's on through until Saturday night. Then Thompson Twins, Tom Bailey is on next.

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2: With your Bucks update, I'm Sky Gregory. Controversial plans for an anaerobic digestion facility near Longcrendon have been rejected. After 4 years of local opposition, the proposals, which would have seen digester tanks and lagoons built on around 8 hectares of agricultural land, were thrown out. Mid-Bucks MP Greg Smith celebrated the news on social media, calling it a great day for common sense and vowing to fight any future appeals. Next.
3: It's such a great route for people when they finish school. It's an alternative route to university, but they can still gain the same qualifications without the student debt whilst earning a full-time wage.
2: You can hear more from Emma Ward of the University of Buckingham about what's available for school leavers who aren't heading to uni and anyone looking to upskill or change their career on our website. And ahead of a relocation to High Wycombe, Buckinghamshire Archives will temporarily close from October 1st. The archives, which document over 800 years of county history, are currently kept at Walton Street in Aylesbury, but it said the premises can no longer accommodate and protect the growing collection. The service is expected to reopen in spring next year, with a remote tool still accessible during the closure period. Your latest weather's on the way next, after the national headlines.
4: Andy Burnham has discussed the small boats crisis with French President Emmanuel Macron. He's the first world leader he's welcomed to Downing Street since becoming Prime Minister.
5: Shows what collaboration can achieve, just as we are also showing on Ukraine, on small boats, and also on strengthening the UK-EU relationship. So I look forward to discussing those themes further with you today.
4: The leader of the Green Party, Zach Polanski, is going to stand in the Holborn and St Pancras by-election. It's been triggered by Sakir Starmer stepping down as the area's MP. Cases of salmonella linked to imported eggs have topped 500. The outbreak is associated with food outlets such as small cafes, restaurants and takeaways, though officials say the risk to the general public remains low. And two spacecraft have left their mothership behind and are headed down to Mercury. It marks the home stretch of their nearly decade-long voyage. That's the latest. From Radio News Hub, I'm Ben Monse.
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2: Sunny spells with some patchy cloud and highs of 23 degrees. A more overcast day tomorrow.
0: Drive time.
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6: Good evening, Leanna in for Wes. I hope you've had a really nice Thursday so far. So it's the Amersham Heritage Day on Sunday. Maybe you're taking your classic or going along to have a look at some. We've actually got a Fiat 500 classic car from 1970 and my husband has a name for it. Find out more after Jennifer Lopez, Steve Winwood and Somba.
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0: Bucks Radio, the sound of Buckinghamshire, with music on the way from Nelly Furtado, and taking us back to REM's set at Milton Keynes Bowl. Were you there back in 1995, supported by Blur? Very hot day, huge queues for water, if I can remember rightly. So, we've been talking about if you've got a name for your car, have you? Apparently the most popular ones are Baby, Beast, Daisy, Ruby, or maybe Bella. My husband actually calls our classic Fiat 500 car that's from 1970 Rizzle, because he used to like the group Rizzle Kicks, the duo Rizzle Kicks. I like calling it Heinz because it's actually a tomato soup colour.
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REM and Losing My Religion here on Bucks Radio. So, Leanna in for Wes. And I've just been reading on our Facebook and our Instagram that we're actually looking for people to join our team. Fantastic news. We're looking for people that are energetic and outgoing to actually help our Bucks Bear at local events. You need to be at least 16. All the details are on our Facebook or our Instagram page. Best of luck to you. So this young lady said, I was writing in a journal before I could even read back my own handwriting, and it led to becoming a songwriter. This is Gracie Abrams and Hit the Wall.

0: first. That sounds like a great idea. I have tried it recently, actually, in my own life. My husband got home from work the other day and said, how many things had you cleared out of the wardrobe, the drawers? I said, 3 things. He was like, is that all? I said, I know, I'm not even sure about those.
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1: Leanna Infowes here on Drive Time. This is Bucks Radio. Sounding gorgeous, that, didn't it? Anne-Marie and 2002. So after your Bucks update, music from Chapel Rowan, and before that, Bananarama, Ed Sheeran, and now Birdhouse in Your Soul from They Might Be Giants. Don't forget that Emma is back looking after breakfast business for Wes tomorrow morning. And she's actually got the big breakfast birthday club. Then it's Nathan. And then when I'm back on Drive Time Infowes tomorrow afternoon from 3, we've got to talk about this. I've been doing something for people's birthdays that they actually don't like, and I've got to face it, and I need to stop it. Find out all about it tomorrow.

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2: Emmanuel Macron has been welcomed by Prime Minister Andy Burnham to Number 10 for their first bilateral meeting. The French president stressed the importance of the UK-France relationship.
3: This very strong relationship for me is extremely important, and I'm here with the willingness and the commitment to get closer and closer.
2: It comes as both countries are boosting police officer numbers on the French coast to stop mega dinghies from launching across the English Channel. Ahead of the talks, Burnham said the UK and France must stay one step ahead of the criminals' evolving tactics. Green Party leader Zach Polanski says he will stand in the Holborn and St Pancras seat by-election, triggered by Keir Starmer stepping down. Mr Polanski says he loved the community there and looks forward to having the chance to represent them. The Greens came third with 10% of the vote there in 2024. The government is attempting to block some MI5 information relating to the fatal Manchester synagogue attack from being heard in public. The Home Office wants the information to be withheld when the inquests into the death of Adrian Dolby and Melvin Kravitz take place next year. Must-have sleep aids and feeding products may be putting babies at risk. That's what experts say as they urge parents to think twice before buying. The Royal Society for the Prevention of Accidents warns there are hidden dangers in some products, which can put babies at risk of suffocation, choking and overheating. Their senior policy manager is Becky Guy.
4: I think it does really come back to that assumption that people quite understandably think that if something's available and is being sold, that it must be safe to use for their child. And sadly, that's just not the case.
2: More than 70,000 pints worth of Guinness has been stolen by thieves who took two HGV trailers from an industrial estate in Runcorn. About 800 barrels of the stout were taken, estimated to be worth £115,000. And Uber has launched the UK's first self-driving taxi in London, partnering with British AI firm Wayve. That's the latest from Radio News Hub. I'm Ben Monse.
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2: The Prime Minister Andy Burnham has welcomed the French President Emmanuel Macron to Number 10 for their first bilateral meeting.
3: I'm very pleased today to welcome my first overseas visitor as Prime Minister. And it's so fitting that it is our nearest neighbour and close friend, Emmanuel.
2: It comes as the UK and France are boosting police officer numbers on the French coast to stop mega dinghies from launching across the English Channel. Ahead of the talks, Burnham said the two countries must stay one step ahead of the criminals' evolving tactics. The leader of the Green Party, Zach Polanski, is going to stand in the Holborn and St Pancras by-election. It's been triggered by Keir Starmer stepping down as the area's MP. Polanski's never been an MP before. He stood in the cities of London and Westminster constituency during the 2019 general election, but wasn't elected. Migrants who come to the UK as carers, nurses and hospitality staff but face exploitation from employers will be free to leave their jobs and find other work under new changes to the visa rules. Firefighters will spend a second night tackling a blaze involving thousands of tons of scrap cars in Belfast. The operation on Queen's Island involves Belfast Harbour fire tugs as well as an air unit. Experts are warning about hidden dangers in some baby products. They say self-feeding cushions and sleep positioners can risk suffocation, choking and overheating. Becky Guy is from the Royal Society for the Prevention of Accidents.
4: Products are being promoted as making it easier to feed, or that perhaps your baby will sleep longer, for example. And if, you know, you've got a baby that's not sleeping, it's understandable that parents are looking for products that can help. But actually what they don't realise is that some of these products are putting their baby at risk.
2: And Second World War veteran and Ireland's oldest man, Norwin Irwin, has died at the age of 107. Mr. Irwin served in North Africa during the war before going on to make a difference in his hometown of Coleraine. That's the latest from Radio News Hub. I'm Ben Monse.
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2: Andy Burnham has welcomed Emmanuel Macron to Downing Street for talks on illegal channel crossings in the French president's first visit to Number 10 since Mr. Burnham became Prime Minister. Holly Hughes has more.
3: It comes as the UK and France are boosting police officer numbers on the French coast to stop mega dinghies from launching across the English Channel. Ahead of the talks, Burnham said the two countries must stay one step ahead of the criminals' evolving tactics. He's vowed not to be complacent after a fall in the number of small boat arrivals.
2: Kemi Badenoch says the Conservatives would fund a major boost to defence spending by reforming welfare. The party says changes to housing benefit and the two-child cap could raise billions, helping reach a 3% defence target by 2030. Labour disputes the figures, while the Liberal Democrats accuse the Conservatives of putting the burden on vulnerable families. London Mayor Lord Sadiq Khan will have his text messages and emails searched as part of a legal battle over the blocking of a £50 million deal between the Metropolitan Police and technology firm Palantir. Palantir is suing the Mayor's Office for Policing and Crime over its decision to block the Met from agreeing to a two-year deal, which could see the firm's artificial intelligence technology automating intelligence analysis in criminal investigations. A full hearing of the case is due to be held in January next year. More than 70,000 pints worth of Guinness has been stolen by thieves who took two HGV trailers from a depot. About 800 barrels of the stout, estimated to be worth £115,000, were taken from an industrial estate in Runcorn on Monday. Cheshire Police are appealing for witnesses. And must-have baby sleep aids and feeding products may be putting babies at risk through choking and suffocation. Becky Guy is a spokesperson for the Royal Society for the Prevention of Accidents.
4: You can look whether the products have been tested to our safety standards, so you can look for the CE or the UKCA marking on the product packaging or on the label.
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2: Prime Minister Andy Burnham has held talks with French President Emmanuel Macron at Downing Street, focusing on the Channel small boats crisis. It was their first bilateral meeting. Holly Hughes has more.
3: Top of the agenda is tackling small boat crossings. It comes as the UK and France are boosting police officer numbers on the French coast to stop mega dinghies from launching across the English Channel. Ahead of the talks, Burnham said the two countries must stay one step ahead of the criminals' evolving tactics. He's vowed not to be complacent after a fall in the number of small boat arrivals.
2: Conservative leader Kemi Badenoch has defended plans to raise £10 billion a year for defence through welfare cuts. She says the measures will target people who can work but are not doing so, rather than the poorest. Labour and the Liberal Democrats say the plans would hit vulnerable families and question whether the figures add up. A woman who was critically injured in a crash during a police pursuit in Stratford-upon-Avon has died in hospital. 62-year-old Karen Joseph was seriously injured after a black Audi collided with her Ford Puma in Warwick Road. Her daughter, a passenger in the car, suffered minor injuries. Must-have sleep aids and feeding products may be putting babies at risk. That's what experts say as they urge parents to think twice before buying. The Royal Society for the Prevention of Accidents warns there are hidden dangers in some products, which can put babies at risk of suffocation, choking and overheating. Their senior policy manager is Becky Guy.
4: I think it does really come back to that assumption that people quite understandably think that if something's available and is being sold, that it must be safe to use for their child. And sadly, that's just not the case.
2: Firefighters will spend a second night tackling a blaze involving thousands of tons of scrap cars in Belfast. The operation on Queen's Island involves Belfast Harbour fire tugs as well as an air unit. And two spacecraft bound for Mercury are entering the final stage of a journey lasting almost a decade. The European and Japanese craft have separated from their carrier spacecraft. That's the latest from Radio News Hub. I'm Ben Monsey.
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2: Andy Burnham has welcomed Emmanuel Macron to Downing Street for talks on illegal channel crossings in the French president's first visit to Number 10 since Mr. Burnham became Prime Minister. Holly Hughes has more.
3: It comes as the UK and France are boosting police officer numbers on the French coast to stop mega dinghies from launching across the English Channel. Ahead of the talks, Burnham said the two countries must stay one step ahead of the criminals' evolving tactics. He's vowed not to be complacent after a fall in the number of small boat arrivals.
2: Reform UK has been reported to police over allegations it breached political donation rules by accepting funding from an overseas company. Channel 4 News reports the party received £32,500 for three polls from a US firm, with the supposed donors actually undercover reporters. Reform denies wrongdoing, while the Met says it will assess the allegations. Several schools in Middlesbrough are closing early on Friday as the first funeral takes place for one of five young men killed in the A66 crash. Four schools will shut at lunchtime, with large crowds expected in South Bank. The funeral is for 23-year-old Jacob Matusiak. Migrants who come to the UK as carers, nurses and hospitality staff but face exploitation from employers will be free to leave their jobs and find other work under new changes to the visa rules. Must-have baby sleep aids and feeding products may be putting babies at risk through choking and suffocation. The Royal Society for the Prevention of Accidents is warning there are hidden dangers in things like self-feeding cushions and sleep positioners. Becky

0: Right, as Rosper's spokesperson, she offers some advice.
1: You can look whether the products have been tested to our safety standards, so you can look for the CE or the UKCA marking on the product packaging or on the label.
0: And Second World War veteran and Ireland's oldest man, Norwen Irwin, has died at the age of 107. Mr. Irwin served in North Africa during the war before going on to make a difference in his hometown of Coleraine. That's the latest from Radio News Hub. I'm Ben Monse.
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2: Prime Minister Andy Burnham has held talks with French President Emmanuel Macron at Downing Street, focusing on the Channel's small boats crisis. It was their first bilateral meeting. Holly Hughes has more.
3: Top of the agenda is tackling small boat crossings. It comes as the UK and France are boosting police officer numbers on the French coast to stop mega dinghies from launching across the English Channel. Ahead of the talks, Burnham said the two countries must stay one step ahead of the criminals' evolving tactics. He's vowed not to be complacent after a fall in the number of small boat arrivals.
2: Conservative leader Kemi Badenoch has defended plans to raise £10 billion a year for defence through welfare cuts. She says the measures will target people who can work but are not doing so, rather than the poorest. Labour and the Liberal Democrats say the plans would hit vulnerable families and question whether the figures add up. Cases of salmonella linked to imported eggs have topped 500. As of September the 1st, there have been 528 cases of salmonella overall. The outbreak is associated with food outlets such as small cafes, restaurants and takeaways. That's according to the UK Health Security Agency, though officials say the risk to the general public remains low. Green Party leader Zach Polanski says he'll stand in the Holborn and St Pancras by-election, triggered by Sir Keir Starmer stepping down. The Greens came third with 10% of the vote there in 2024. Must-have baby sleep aids and feeding products may be putting babies at risk through choking and suffocation. The Royal Society for the Prevention of Accidents is warning there are hidden dangers in things like self-feeding cushions and sleep positioners. Becky Guy is ROSPA's spokesperson. She offers some advice.
4: You can look whether the products have been tested to our safety standards, so you can look for the CE or the UKCA marking on the product packaging or on the label.
2: And more than 70,000 pints worth of Guinness has been stolen by thieves who took two HGV trailers from a depot in Runcorn, according to Cheshire Police. That's the latest from Radio News Hub. I'm Ben Monsey.
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2: Andy Burnham has welcomed Emmanuel Macron to Downing Street for talks on migration in the French president's first visit to Number 10 since Mr. Burnham became Prime Minister. Holly Hughes has more.
3: It comes as the UK and France are boosting police officer numbers on the French coast to stop mega dinghies from launching across the English Channel. Ahead of the talks, Burnham said the two countries must stay one step ahead of the criminals' evolving tactics. He's vowed not to be complacent after a fall in the number of small boat arrivals.
2: Reform UK has been reported to police. It's over allegations it breached political donation rules by accepting funding from an overseas company. Channel 4 News reports the party received £32,500 for three polls from a US firm, with the supposed donors actually undercover reporters. Several schools in Middlesbrough are closing early today. It's as the first funeral takes place for one of five young men killed in the A66 crash. Four schools will shut at lunchtime, with large crowds expected in South Bank. Migrants who come to the UK as carers, nurses and hospitality staff but face exploitation from employers will be free to leave their jobs and find other work under changes to the visa rules. The government says that because visa holders have no right to claim most benefits, modern slavery victims were forced to choose between exploitation and destitution. Some baby sleep aids and feeding products may be putting babies at risk through choking and suffocation. Becky Guy is from the Royal Society for the Prevention of Accidents.
4: You can look whether the products have been tested to our safety standards, so you can look for the CE or the UKCA marking on the product packaging or on the label.
2: And Uber's launched the UK's first self-driving taxi in London. They partnered with British AI firm Wave. That's the latest from Radio News Hub. I'm Grace McIntosh.
0: Bring it back.
1: The station that loves Bucks. Yeah.